0: waste materials into surrounding waterways in what's considered one of Canada's worst mining disasters. And the Nechaco Industrial Park had its official opening in Vanderhoof on Friday. The Stalaten, Natliwuten, Sykes, and Clatley Tene First Nations partnered to purchase the former Canfor Plateau sawmill to support local employment and skills development. Clatley Tene Chief Darlene Logan is excited to see where the project will go, noting the employment aspect and already seeing one of their own community members being hired on.
1: This is just the start, and I can't wait to see what the future can bring here and what our four nations can do together. We're all family, and we have to look out for family, and it's for our grandchildren, our great-grandchildren. We're looking seven generations down the road.
0: The chiefs from the three other First Nation bands echoed similar sentiments to the opening of the industrial park. Get daily and weekly news alerts directly to your inbox by signing up at mypgnow.com.
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1: I'm Darren Bain. UNBC Provost and Vice President Academic Dr. Michael Beaulieu has been appointed to the UArctic Board on a three-year term. UArctic connects more than 240 member institutions across the circumpolar world, supporting shared programs, student exchanges, and collaborative research focused on Arctic communities and environments. Beaulieu has previously served as a site coordinator for UArctic programs and has contributed to curriculum development workshops within the organization. UNBC has been a member of UArctic since the network was founded in 2001 and hosted the UArctic Assembly in 2014. Premier David Eby, along with various local representatives, announced Prince George's new 72-bed involuntary care facility on Friday. It's aimed at supporting those with complex mental health issues, addictions, and brain injury needs across the region. Chief Operating Officer for BC Mental Health and Substance Use Services, Jennifer Duff, says it will need about 150 staff members to operate. With staffing challenges in healthcare, Eby says provincial policies helped add 5,600 nurses over the past couple of years and continues garnering interest from American nurses to make the move to BC, which could help with the facility.
2: Our hope is that this initiative will work the same way in terms of recruiting the kinds of professionals we're looking for. Here is a new program from the ground up that you get to participate in the design of and in implementing that is addressing a chronic and serious social issue that is of deep concern to people across the province that draws in professionals.
1: The facility will replace the former youth corrections facility with construction slated for September and full completion by the end of 2028. BC has approved a height increase for the tailings dam at the Mount Polly mine, which was the site of a massive breach nearly 12 years ago. BC's environment and mining ministers greenlit the plan to increase the dam height. It would support ore processing for the mine's Springer Pit expansion, intended to extend the mine's life to 2033. The minister said it came after a comprehensive environmental review. Some nearby First Nations opposed the project, saying they're still living with the impacts of the 2014 dam breach. The breach sent millions of cubic meters of water and waste materials into surrounding waterways in what's considered one of Canada's worst mining disasters. And the Nechako Industrial Park had its official opening in Vanderhoof on Friday. The Stalaten, Natliwuten, Sykes, and Kladlitene First Nations partnered to purchase the former Canfor Plateau sawmill to support local employment and skills development. Kladlitene Chief Darlene Logan is excited to see where the project will go, noting the employment aspect and already seeing one of their own community members being hired on.
3: This is just the start, and I can't wait to see what the future can bring here and what our four nations can do together. We're all family, and we have to look out for family, and it's for our grandchildren, our great-grandchildren. We're looking seven generations down the road.
1: The chiefs from the three other First Nation bands echoed similar sentiments to the opening of the industrial park. Get daily and weekly news alerts directly to your inbox by signing up at mypgnow.com.
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0: when this song was new, you could still get a hot dog for $1.50.
1: Makes me want a hot dog real bad.
0: Huh. I guess some things don't change. Here comes a vintage track on the GOAT.

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1: Missed your favorite show?
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1: Well, here's what you missed.
3: And now we know the world's most livable city. The Economist Intelligence Unit has ranked 173 cities around the world, and the number one livable city on the planet.
4: Wonderful, wonderful Copenhagen.
3: That's right, the Danish capital city of Copenhagen has hit the number one mark in the world's most livable cities for the second year running. Vienna, Austria, number two. Melbourne, Australia, number three. We did get a Canadian city up there. Vancouver as a livable city at number nine. I don't know about that. But Denmark grabbed a perfect score, they say, for the stability, meaning low crime, political calm, and predictable daily life. 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
1: Missed your favorite show?
2: We missed it.
1: Well, here's what you missed.
3: But you know what I don't have? I don't have a dog. But after getting to hang out with my mom's dog, Jazz, I've got dog envy. I kind of want one now. I got Screw Loose Bruce on the line here. Bruce, I know you're a dog owner.
4: Being a dog owner of 55 years, right?
3: Yep.
4: There is nothing like a dog. That is entirely why I started buying a house and going you to the landlord. Right? They don't want the dog. And I'm going, nope. I guess I'll just have to buy my own place, right?
3: Yeah, that's one solution that is a little bit out of my range right now, buying a house. But that is also the goal. I would love to own a home so I can have whatever dog I want and don't have to answer to a landlord's regulations on what kind of dog I can have.
1: The worst of the Gus.
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0: Off their third studio album, Vitalogy, that's Pearl Jam with Not For You. Before that, Spin the Black Circle on Vinyl Power. I'm Ryan Mitchell. And in 1994, Pearl Jam had surged to the mountaintop. Pearl Jam were a worldwide phenomenon with endless radio play and were set to cement their place in history with their third album. They hated it. The commercialization of Pearl Jam's music acted as a sliver in their hand, painful and toxic, something that they were desperate to remove. Pearl Jam as a collective attempted to kill the hype with their second album, Versus, this loud, angry response to their newfound fame. Unfortunately, it was a banger of an album that furthered their success, giving them even more chart-topping songs. So Pearl Jam continued the fight. They refused to do interviews. They didn't make music videos. And it didn't matter. Everything they did brought them more attention. Pearl Jam simply was just a quality product, ripe to be exploited by shareholders and fat cats in suits. And nobody did more to exploit Pearl Jam and other musicians of their caliber than Ticketmaster. Pearl Jam knew this. And they decided to take it straight to the man. They would sue the
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0: We're back up on Vinyl Power talking about Pearl Jam in 1994 with their third studio album, Vitalogy. Now, we gotta talk about the saga surrounding Vitalogy because Pearl Jam was about to kick the hornet's nest with this move here. They were gonna sue Ticketmaster. A little background first before we dive in. What is Ticketmaster? And how did they become the monopoly in the live music scene? Well, here's the details. Ticketmaster started in 1976, founded to make computer hardware for ticketing systems. In 1982, Fred Rosen was appointed CEO and began the takeover of ticketing systems of venues like the Los Angeles Forum before moving into the online ticketing space. Ticketmaster's success led them to purchasing their rival Ticketron to become the de facto online ticketing agency on the internet and across the United States. While the market dictates value, if you're the only option on the market after buying up your competition, you dictate the value. And Ticketmaster took full advantage of that position. Pretty much every major music venue in the United States had its online ticketing systems run through Ticketmaster. And Ticketmaster, in turn, would boost the price of tickets for shows at its venues while adding service fees on top. This is where Pearl Jam had their issue. They demanded that venues respect their flat rate of $18, with extra charges not amounting to anything beyond $1.80. Ticketmaster was charging three times that price at their venues, with service fees ranging between $4 and $18. That was a lot of money back in 94, and Pearl Jam wasn't just going to let them get away with this.

Orvitology was that Stone was the general mediator between disputes between members. Stone always seemed to find a way to smooth things over and get compromises to come through. Now, with Vedder taking full control, everything had to go through Ed. And the reason was because Eddie had become the face of the band, the face of grunge music, the face of a movement. Maybe the most commodified man in music at one point. I mean, Ricky Martin played a spoof of Eddie Vedder on General Hospital, for crying out loud, and it drove Ed mad. Anything that was put out by Pearl Jam was a representation of himself, and he was going to have control of the narrative. Not the big corporations, not the label, and not even the rest of the band.

0: Might be one of the weirder tracks in Pearl Jam's catalog, but it's Bugs. That's off of Vitalogy from 1994. This is Vinyl Power with Ryan Mitchell. Now, while making this record, things were starting to spiral out of control for Pearl Jam. Eddie had pretty much taken over the band. Stone Gossard and Jeff Ament had more or less been put to the sidelines, and oh yeah, I forgot to mention this. Lead guitarist Mike McCready had to go to rehab for his addiction issues. But the biggest issue that was really starting to come to a head was between Eddie Vedder and drummer Dave Abruzzese, who had become embroiled in a feud fueled by their clashing personalities. As Abruzzese put it in an interview with Spin magazine, he didn't know how to talk to Ed by 1994. Dave was more comfortable being a rock star than really anyone else in the band. He liked having the attention, the chicks, the cars, and cashing checks. The rest of the group, especially Eddie, were not about that life. And it came to a head during the Ticketmaster controversy and the recording of Vitalogy. Eventually, Abruzzese, after recording most of the tracking for the drums on the album, was fired by Pearl Jam. And now, once again, Pearl Jam was searching for a drummer to finish up the record. Enter Jack Irons. Jack Irons played a pivotal role in Pearl Jam's foundation, being the guy that connected Eddie Vedder with the rest of the band when they were looking for a vocalist. Hell, Jack nearly joined Pearl Jam as their first drummer, but declined due to commitments with his group 11. But now in 1994, Jack was the man to save Pearl Jam. In an interview with Eric Weisbard of Spin, Stone Gossard laid out the importance of Jack Irons' addition to Pearl Jam. Quote, "Jack entered the band right at the end of making Vitalogy. Jack is a breath of fresh air, a family man. Everybody has a strong sense of friendship with him immediately. He was just there to play drums and help out." Irons would mark Pearl Jam's fourth drummer in 4 years, and he would play a lot longer than the rest, playing on Pearl Jam's following albums, 1996's No Code and 1998's Yield. But it was following the recording of Yield that Irons would depart Pearl Jam and be replaced by former Soundgarden and Temple of the Dog drummer, Matt Campbell.
1: The goat. The goat.
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0: Closing in on the end of tonight's record on Vinyl Power, I'm Ryan Mitchell, and we're talking about Pearl Jam's 1994 third studio album, Vitalogy. Now, despite the war on Ticketmaster, and despite the power play between Stone and Eddie, despite another change in drummers, despite Mike McCready's rehab stint, despite all the hell that was threatening to tear Pearl Jam apart, Vitalogy was recorded, mixed, and released on November 22nd, 1994. A collective sigh of relief was probably felt by everybody involved that the nightmare was over. So the question was, how was this album going to do on the charts? Because Vitalogy was, well, it's a different animal versus 10 and Versus. It's all over the place. Like, Vitalogy has an identity crisis. Is it punk? Is it something more akin to, like, the Velvet Underground? Because it was fast, it was slow, it would scream in your face, it would whisper in your ear. There was bugs under its skin. Yeah, that really was a weird track, wasn't it? I mean, that's what Vitalogy was. It was Pearl Jam at its most off the wall. You could almost call this record bipolar with how much you couldn't guess what was going to come next. And while it didn't come close to the numbers that Pearl Jam's previous albums did, Vitalogy still did well overall, moving 5 million units in the United States, continuing Pearl Jam's lengthy run of success.

0: A Davenita from Pearl Jam's Vitalogy. This is Vinyl Power. I'm Ryan Mitchell. Vitalogy was an album built off of strife and discord. It's the record that nearly broke apart this band. Its creation drew division between its members. But at the end of the day, the album was made and Pearl Jam had survived. And if you can survive this kind of album, then you can survive anything. And credit to the people that helped keep everything going, like Jack Irons and producer Brendan O'Brien, for being the reason why we got this album. Jack helped calm the group down, being a much-needed, mature adult in the room. And the last thing that anyone wanted to do was let Jack Irons down. His influence would help Pearl Jam through No Code and Yield before resigning from his post in 1998. Vitalogy, to whoever you ask, could be considered Pearl Jam's departure point for them, or their apex. To some fans, this album was a little bit too strange for them. The closest song to something you might have heard off of like 10 is probably Better Man. And maybe they weren't interested in all the punk tracks or the highly experimental ones. For other fans, though, that's what makes this album. It's refreshing to find a band that is willing to challenge themselves and not be tied down to this one single sound. Vitalogy gave Pearl Jam the blueprint of how they could make records from then on. And as of this recording, Eddie, Stone, Jeff, and Mike are still doing it today with a whole lot less strife. That does it for this chunk of the album. We still got a couple more tracks left in overtime.
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3: I'm Darren Bain. UNBC Provost and Vice President Academic Dr. Michael Beaulieu has been appointed to the UArctic Board on a 3-year term. UArctic connects more than 240 member institutions across the circumpolar world, supporting shared programs, student exchanges, and collaborative research focused on Arctic communities and environments. Beaulieu has previously served as a site coordinator for UArctic programs and has contributed to curriculum development workshops within the organization. UNBC has been a member of UArctic since the network was founded in 2001 and hosted the UArctic Assembly in 2014. Premier David Eby, along with various local representatives, announced Prince George's new 72-bed involuntary care facility on Friday. It's aimed at supporting those with complex mental health issues, addictions, and brain injury needs across the region. Chief Operating Officer for BC Mental Health and Substance Use Services, Jennifer Duff, says it will need about 150 staff members to operate. With staffing challenges in healthcare, Eby says provincial policies helped add 5,600 nurses over the past couple of years and continues garnering interest from American nurses to make the move to BC, which could help with the facility.
4: Our hope is that this initiative will work the same way in terms of recruiting the kinds of professionals we're looking for. Here is a new program from the ground up that you get to participate in the design of and in implementing that is addressing a chronic and serious social issue that is of deep concern to people across the province. That draws in professionals.
3: The facility will replace the former youth corrections facility with construction slated for September and full completion by the end of 2028. BC has approved a height increase for the tailings dam at the Mount Polley mine, which was the site of a massive breach nearly 12 years ago. BC's environment and mining ministers greenlit the plan to increase the dam height. It would support ore processing for the mine's Springer Pit expansion, intended to extend the mine's life to 2033. The minister said it came after a comprehensive environmental review. Some nearby First Nations opposed the project, saying they're still living with the impacts of the 2014 dam breach. The breach sent millions of cubic meters of water and waste materials into surrounding waterways in what's considered one of Canada's worst mining disasters. And the Nechako Industrial Park had its official opening in Vanderhoof on Friday. The Stalaton, Natliwuten, Sykes, and Claydelitene First Nations partnered to purchase the former Canfor Plateau sawmill to support local employment and skills development. Claydelitene Chief Darlene Logan is excited to see where the project will go, noting the employment aspect and already seeing one of their own community members being hired on.
2: This is just the start, and I can't wait to see what the future can bring here and what our four nations can do together. We're all family, and we have to look out for family, and it's for our grandchildren, our great-grandchildren. We're looking seven generations down the road.
3: The chiefs from the three other First Nation bands echoed similar sentiments to the opening of the industrial park. Get daily and weekly news alerts directly to your inbox by signing up at mypgnow.com.
0: It's time for Overtime on Vinyl Power. I'm Ryan Mitchell, and we have been talking about Pearl Jam's third studio album, Vitalogy. Now, we only got two more tracks left on this one, but man, they are either some of the weirder tracks or some of the best. They really did save it for last. Let's start off with one of the best tracks on this album, Immortality.

0: That's the only thing I lack so much. That's the only thing I lack so much. That's the only thing I lack so much. By spanking. That's the only thing I want so much. That's the only thing I want so much.
1: Why is that better than being hugged?
0: Why is that better than being hugged? Because you get closer to the person. Closer to the person. Why is that better than being hugged? Because you get closer to the person. Just like person having sex feels cared for. We want to be loved, so they have sex together. And they feel loved about them. This is the way it makes me feel, loved. I want it, I dream about it, I think about it, I want it. Just like a girl wants sex with a boy, you know? It's the way I always think about it.
2: System.
3: See? It's stupid. No, it's stupid, those people over there. It's stupid. These people are so low mentality, honest to God, really. No, I mean, they got the nerve to bug me. What? No, I mean, they got the nerve to bug me. Mentality, honest to God, really.
4: I don't know if that's my imagination, but
3: Any person not handle
4: my
3: mind,
4: it's me.
3: I don't know if that's my imagination, but
2: she prides herself on her face. She prides herself on it.

0: ever think that you actually would kill yourself?
1: Well, I have thought of a real deep. Yes, I believe I would.
2: What a way to end off this episode. Hey, Foxy Mop Handle Mama. That's me, a.k.a. Stupid Mop. It's the only track on this record that the drums are, in fact, tracked by Jack Irons. But that will also do it for our look back on Vitalogy from Pearl Jam way back in 1994. Thank you so much for joining us on this record. It was a lot of fun to really dig and sink my teeth into this one. So thank you for listening. So remember, we'll be back next week with another phenomenal album for you on Vinyl Power. Keep spinning that vinyl and stay gold, my friend.
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1: Missed your favorite show?
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1: Well, here's what you missed.
3: We had a whole thunderstorm watch that was plaguing us for most of the day, and it looked like whatever was coming was going to get us pretty good. Or at least I thought it was, until I started saying stuff like this.
4: Oh, it is rolling in, I can tell you that. It is going to be a mean storm tonight. Good chance that storm's going to bring on a lot of rain, too.
3: Yeah, you might say, Ryan, you sound like a buffoon, a fool, saying that storm was so mild. It was barely there. It was sunny by sundown, which means it worked. Everything went according to Keikaku. Keikaku means plan in Japanese. You see, I wanted Mother Nature to know that I thought she was going to bring the rain yesterday. She was going to bring the wind, all that jazz, really hammer us around here. It was all part of my plan, reverse psychology. She got psyched out, and we got a nice evening.
1: The worst of the goat. The goat.
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0: legally required to tell you that 94.3 The Goat is CIRX in Prince George. But no one is making us say, you look nice today.
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Oh, wait. That's what they look like?

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1: Missed your favorite show?
2: You missed it.
1: Well, here's what you missed.
3: The following contains high levels of concentrated dad energy.
2: Pull my finger.
3: Side effects may include eye rolling, heavy sighing, and immediate face palming. You've been warned. It's Rob's Dad Jokes.
4: All right, if I got to put up with this guy, you do too, although it's not that tough. My closest friend, it's Rob. Happy Friday, buddy.
5: T-G-I-F, my friend.
4: Absolutely. How was your week?
5: You know what, though? I'm actually kind of down. I miss going to Taylor Swift's wedding.
4: What? Why didn't you go?
5: Well, I wasn't invited.
4: Oh, seems to make sense. How's your boy doing?
5: He's actually doing really great. I think we finally cured his addiction to mud.
4: Oh, that's so wonderful.
5: You bet. He's been clean for a whole week.
4: I hear your brother is in for a visit. How is he?
5: He's doing really good. You remember that he's a veterinarian, right?
4: Yeah.
5: Well, he's just developed this new process to help injured chameleons start changing colors again.
4: That's awesome.
5: Yeah, he's really happy that he's cured reptile dysfunction.
4: No. That is enough. Will I see you for a couple of beers maybe on Saturday?
5: No can do, buddy. I'm going for the record for the world's longest sleep.
4: Ooh, you think you're good enough to do it?
5: Absolutely. I am so good at sleeping, I can do it with my eyes closed.
4: All right, that'll do it. We'll talk to you next week.
5: Have a great day, bud.
6: The worst of the Gov.
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But don't worry, we're not going anywhere. Or we're actually not allowed to leave the country. Yeah, long story.

0: think we missed it.
1: Missed your favorite show?
2: You missed it.
1: Well, here's what you missed.
3: It's me, Gareth Reed. Happy Friday to you. We're going to the phones. Goat, who's this? Happy Friday, Barney.
4: Happy Friday, man. The only shepherd I know by the name of Gareth.
3: I appreciate that, my herd member. Are we going to see you at Downtown Summerfest tomorrow?
4: Oh, you bet. If I'm not working, I'll be there.
3: Sounds great, buddy. Give me one more of those horn blasts.
4: Okay, as soon as the car passes me here. I don't want to scare him. Okay, one, two, three.
3: I love it, Barney. Thanks for calling out, man.
4: Hey, you betcha. We'll look forward to seeing you tomorrow. Everybody stay safe. 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
1: Missed your favorite show?
2: You missed it.
1: Well, here's what you missed.
3: Mounties say three people were rescued after a vessel capsized and sunk on Stewart Lake Tuesday. Police say an adult male was located in the water while another adult male and a child made it safely to shore. The adult male who had been in the water for about an hour and a half was unable to climb aboard the assisting vessel. The good news? They were rescued. The bad news? He had 90 minutes in the water to think about exactly how he's going to explain losing the boat to his wife. And rents across BC fell 5% in June compared with a year earlier, according to the latest reports. The average asking rent for all property types in BC, $2,300 last month. Studio rentals saw the sharpest year-over-year decline, down 6% to $1,800. Well, I'm so glad that studio rent saw the sharpest decline. Finally, a price drop that allows single British Columbians to comfortably sleep, eat, and brush their teeth, all within an arm's reach of their stove.
1: The worst of the Gus.
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2: 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Flip-flops and board shorts are his vibe. And he rocks a tattoo that says, born to boat.
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0: Off their third studio album, Vitalogy, that's Pearl Jam with Not For You. Before that, Spin the Black Circle on Vinyl Power. I'm Ryan Mitchell. And in 1994, Pearl Jam had surged to the mountaintop. Pearl Jam were a worldwide phenomenon with endless radio play and were set to cement their place in history with their third album. They hated it. The commercialization of Pearl Jam's music acted as a sliver in their hand, painful and toxic, something that they were desperate to remove. Pearl Jam as a collective attempted to kill the hype with their second album, Versus, this loud, angry response to their newfound fame. Unfortunately, it was a banger of an album that furthered their success, giving them even more chart-topping songs. So Pearl Jam continued the fight. They refused to do interviews. They didn't make music videos. And it didn't matter. Everything they did brought them more attention. Pearl Jam simply was just a quality product, ripe to be exploited by shareholders and fat cats in suits. And nobody did more to exploit Pearl Jam and other musicians of their caliber than Ticketmaster. Pearl Jam knew this. And they decided to take it straight to the man. They would sue
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0: We're back up on Vinyl Power talking about Pearl Jam in 1994 with their third studio album, Vitalogy. Now, we gotta talk about the saga surrounding Vitalogy because Pearl Jam was about to kick the hornet's nest with this move here. They were gonna sue Ticketmaster. Little background first before we dive in. What is Ticketmaster? And how did they become the monopoly in the live music scene? Well, here's the details. Ticketmaster started in 1976, founded to make computer hardware for ticketing systems. In 1982, Fred Rosen was appointed CEO and began the takeover of ticketing systems of venues like the Los Angeles Forum before moving into the online ticketing space. Ticketmaster's success led them to purchasing their rival Ticketron to become the de facto online ticketing agency on the internet and across the United States. While the market dictates value, if you're the only option on the market after buying up your competition, you dictate the value. And Ticketmaster took full advantage of that position. Pretty much every major music venue in the United States had its online ticketing systems run through Ticketmaster. And Ticketmaster, in turn, would boost the price of tickets for shows at its venues while adding service fees on top. This is where Pearl Jam had their issue. They demanded that venues respect their flat rate of $18, with extra charges not amounting to anything beyond $1.80. Ticketmaster was charging three times that price at their venues, with service fees ranging between $4 and $18. That was a lot of money back in '94, and Pearl Jam wasn't just going to let them get away with this.

0: ever think that you actually would kill yourself?
1: Well, I have thought of a real deep. Yes, I believe I would.
2: What a way to end off this episode. Hey, Foxy Mop Handle Mama. That's me, a.k.a. Stupid Mop. It's the only track on this record that the drums are, in fact, tracked by Jack Irons. But that will also do it for our look back on Vitalogy from Pearl Jam way back in 1994. Thank you so much for joining us on this record. It was a lot of fun to really dig and sink my teeth into this one. So thank you for listening. So remember, we'll be back next week with another phenomenal album for you on Vinyl Power. Keep spinning that vinyl and stay gold, my friend.
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1: Well, here's what you missed.
3: We had a whole thunderstorm watch that was plaguing us for most of the day, and it looked like whatever was coming was going to get us pretty good. Or at least I thought it was, until I started saying stuff like this.
4: Oh, it is rolling in. I can tell you that. It is going to be a mean storm tonight. Good chance that storm's going to bring on a lot of rain, too.
3: Yeah, you might say, Ryan, you sound like a buffoon. A fool. Saying that storm was so mild. It was barely there. It was sunny by sundown. Which means it worked. Everything went according to Keikaku. Keikaku means plan in Japanese. You see, I wanted Mother Nature to know that I thought she was going to bring the rain yesterday. She was going to bring the wind, all that jazz, really hammer us around here. It was all part of my plan, reverse psychology. She got psyched out, and we got a nice evening.
1: The worst of the Gus. 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
1: Well, here's what you missed.
3: And I hope you're having a good one, Cougars fans and Flames fans as well. As Carson Carls is off the board, the sixth overall pick in the NHL entry draft. What a moment for Carson. It was a little bit funny hearing the Flames legend Lanny McDonald announce the pick as Carson Carols. And all of us in the office like, ah, no, Lanny, it's not Carols, it's Carls. But hey, man, I'm happy for Flames fans. They finally get themselves an absolute stud on defense who's going to be right there riding shotgun with Zane Parikh. They're going to be great.
1: The worst of the Gus.
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3: It's me, Gareth Reed. Happy Friday to you. We're going to the phones. Goat, who's this? Happy Friday, Barney.
4: Happy Friday, man. The only shepherd I know by the name of Gareth.
3: I appreciate that, my herd member. Are we going to see you at Downtown Summerfest tomorrow?
4: Oh, you bet. If I'm not working, I'll be there.
3: Sounds great, buddy. Give me one more of those horn blasts.
4: Okay, as soon as the car passes me here. I don't want to scare him. Okay, one, two, three.
3: I love it, Barney. Thanks for calling out, man.
4: 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We'll look forward to seeing you tomorrow. Everybody stay safe. 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
0: But don't worry, we're not going anywhere. Or we're actually not allowed to leave the country. Yeah, long story.

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1: Well, here's what you missed.
3: And we're talking about the NHL entry draft since Carson Carles of your Prince George Cougars has been selected 6th overall by the Calgary Flames. Big congrats to the whole Carles family. I'm sure they are absolutely overjoyed that not only is Carson staying in Canada, he's not going to be that far from home. So I've got one of the biggest Calgary Flames fans in our office, Darren Bain from our news team on MyPG Now on the line right now. Darren, how you feeling?
4: I am the happiest Calgary Flames fan in Prince George right now.
3: By goodness, I didn't think it was going to happen, but here we are, man. Your Flames have taken PG's own Carson Carles.
4: Oh, my gosh. When Daxon Rudolph went and they said Prince Albert Raiders, I got really scared. And then when they said, oh, we have some trades, I got scared again. But, like, oh, my gosh, I'm just so happy right now.
3: Dude, and this is a special moment for you guys over the PG, MyPG Now news staff. You guys get to, especially for you, you continue to follow Carson's career beyond PG Now.
4: I mean, we would have done that either way because Carson, he's just such a great kid, and I have no doubt he would have done excellent wherever he would have ended up, even if he didn't end up in Calgary, but I'm just so happy he's a Calgary player.
3: Absolutely, man. If there was one place I was hoping, it was like Winnipeg, but like that was just because he was so close to home. But for the Flames, this has got to be a banner day for them. Happy for you, Darren. Happy for Flames, and happy for Carson.
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1: Well, here's what you missed.
3: Mounties say three people were rescued after a vessel capsized and sunk on Stewart Lake Tuesday. Police say an adult male was located in the water while another adult male and a child made it safely to shore. The adult male, who had been in the water for about an hour and a half, was unable to climb aboard the assisting vessel. The good news? They were rescued. The bad news? He had 90 minutes in the water to think about exactly how he's going to explain losing the boat to his wife. And rents across BC fell 5% in June compared with a year earlier, according to the latest reports. The average asking rent for all property types in BC, $2,300 last month. Studio rentals saw the sharpest year-over-year decline, down 6% to $1,800. Well, I'm so glad that studio rent saw the sharpest decline. Finally, a price drop that allows single British Columbians to comfortably sleep, eat, and brush their teeth, all within an arm's reach of their stove.
1: The worst of the Gov.
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1: Missed your favorite show?
2: We missed it.
1: Well, here's what you missed.
3: 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I mean, I still say, ugh, when I'm getting up off the couch.
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1: Missed your favorite show?
2: You missed it.
1: Well, here's what you missed.
3: And now we know the world's most livable city. The Economist Intelligence Unit has ranked 173 cities around the world, and the number one livable city on the planet... That's right, the Danish capital city of Copenhagen has hit the number one mark in the world's most livable cities for the second year running. Vienna, Austria, number two. Melbourne, Australia, number three. We did get a Canadian city up there. Vancouver as a livable city at number nine. I don't know about that. But Denmark grabbed a perfect score, they say, for the stability

0: meaning low crime, political calm, and predictable daily life. 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That is a level of unshakable predictability that Copenhagen can only dream of.
1: The worst of the Gus.
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1: 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Don't worry, you won't have to do any homework. 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

0: 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But no one is making us say, you look nice today.
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1: Missed your favorite show?
2: You missed it.
1: Well, here's what you missed.
3: But you know what I don't have? I don't have a dog. But after getting to hang out with my mom's dog, Jazz, I've got dog envy. I kind of want one now. I got Screw Loose Bruce on the line here. Bruce, I know you're a dog owner.
4: Being a dog owner of 55 years, right?
3: Yep.
4: There is nothing like a dog. That is entirely why I started buying a house and going you to the landlord. Right? They don't want the dog. And I'm going, nope. I guess I'll just have to buy my own place, right?
3: Yeah, that's one solution that is a little bit out of my range right now, buying a house. But that is also the goal. I would love to own a home so I could have whatever dog I want and don't have to answer to a landlord's regulations on what kind of dog I can have.
1: The worst of the Gus.
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Yeah. Follow 94.3 The Goat to see what's going on behind the microphone. Oh, wait. That's what they look like?

some Hamilton's finest. It's Monster Truck with Sweet Mountain River. Good morning. It's Ryan Mitchell here on 94.3 The Goat, PG's Real Rock Radio. It's the morning show, but not with our man Gareth Reed. Nah. Our dude, he's still driving back right now from Rockin' Thunder in Edmonton, just like a lot of the folks around here in PG. I gotta say, it's good to be on the morning show, man. Felt a little bit weird waking up at 4 a.m., but that's the norm, I guess. See the

0: The Pretty Reckless and When I Wake Up. Good morning. It's Ryan Mitchell waking up with you on your morning show as our good buddy Gareth Reed is on his way back from Rockin' Thunder. It looked like he was having an absolute blast out there in Edmonton with the rest of all the Warriors that made the trek out there to watch all the great artists like Creed and 3 Days Grace, the Glorious Sons. That was a great lineup from what it looks like. And, you know, I don't get FOMO that often, but I do wish I was out there. But, hey, I've now got the opportunity to hang out with you all morning long. And probably wondering who's going to fill in for me because normally my spot's in the afternoon. Well, we're snagging someone over from country. We're getting Colton Hoppy, my good buddy, to come over and hang out with you from 12 to 6, and we're gonna have plenty of opportunities for you to get in on 8 weeks of summer while we're at it, because we got a week 2 starting today. So listen up for the cue to calls coming up later on the show, because it is a trip to Valemont and Balefest. So big shout out to our sponsors on the joint over on 8 weeks of summer, including Prince George Toyota and Ruckus.
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0: Well, it looks like that we're going to be in for some real hot days ahead of us. I mean, it's going to get up to like 30 degrees by next Saturday. But we're just getting the prelude to that. A high 22 degrees. We're sitting at 7 degrees here right now in PG. And your weather check is brought to you by our friends over at Slaughterhouse Craft Meat and Cider, because this Sunday is brunch. It is happening where you get to try some of the best award-winning craft meats and ciders straight from the source at Slaughterhouse in their nice picnic area and enjoy some brunch as well. Just west of town on Highway 16 is Slaughterhouse Craft Meat and Cider. How about the Tragically Hip and Bob Cajun?

0: 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I'm Ryan Mitchell filling in for Gareth, and here's everything you need to know in 60 seconds.
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2: Oh, that guy's such a weirdo.
0: Well, let me tell you, there's a lot of stuff that was happening, especially in the world of sports, as PG's own Jared Young for the New York Mets managed to get in on some action against the Boston Red Sox this weekend, got a pinch hit single in a 3-2 loss against Boston. So, hey, he didn't get too many opportunities since that was his only at bat, but you gotta make him count when you can. But speaking of making it count, our friends over at Two Rivers Art Gallery have a new exhibit that is opening on July 24th. I've been wondering, because it seems like everyone thinks that Two Rivers Art Gallery is closed.

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Some Papa Roach on your morning show, 94.3 The Go, PG's Real Rock Radio. Good morning. It's Ryan Mitchell filling in for Gareth Reed, who is on the road back to PG. He'll be back on the morning tomorrow, so don't worry, you won't miss him for too long, and you'll get through me and all that. But listen, I'm having some fun this morning. It's Yellow Zone Garbage Pickup. And you know, summer days got me thinking about summer jobs. Because jobs like tree planting and working outside, that's what these days are for. With hot, sunny days, hydration breaks, all that, man, and more. So I would love to know, back in your heyday, what was your summer job? 250-563-9944. Let me know on the Herd text line. You can give me a call or get in on the conversation.

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It's I, Mother Earth, and Raspberry on 94.3 The GOAT, the home of the greatest of all time. It's Yellow Zone Garbage Pickup with Ryan Mitchell filling in on the joint for our man Gareth Reed, who had a lot of fun out at Rockin' Thunder. And listen, man, it looked like it was wicked awesome. I mean, I wish I was out there because I love me some Creed, man. I wish I could have seen those guys live, but yeah. Get them next time. At least they're touring. At least Scott's not crazy anymore. Maybe a little crazy, but, you know, it's not as bad as he was back in the day. It's Nazareth.

0: It's found out about you. 722 94.3 The GOAT. We're saying at 9 degrees right now, and it's going to get a whole lot hotter as we make our way through the as soon as we get to the afternoon, but it's only the morning right now with Ryan Mitchell filling in for Gareth Reed. I got to say, it was different having to go to bed at like 9 o'clock last night and wake up at 4 in the morning. That was a change of pace. I'm used to sleeping in till 10. But man, I'm filling in right now because Gareth is on his way back. So I know you're probably hearing that and going, Ryan, I've been waking up at 4 in the morning for the last 25 years. I've been doing the hard work. What do you mean that you're not used to this? It's like, buddy, I don't know what to tell you. I'm not as strong as you. I'm not used to this, but I will say I do feel very energized. Is this what it feels like to like have coffee or something? Because I don't drink coffee. Maybe the morning just does this. I need to get used to this, actually.
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0: 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It's going to be a hot and sunny day around here in PG. I mean, high of 22. It's the lowest that we're going to get this week. Oh, man. Well, we're sitting at 9 degrees, and your weather check is brought to you by our friends over at Kate Sweet Bites and Beanery. 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It's going to be absolutely something that you want. Going to cool you down or start you up on your morning while you grab yourself a sweet bite and sip and savor inside or outside on their really nice patio. 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It's the beaches before the news.
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1: Good morning. An involuntary care facility will soon begin construction in Prince George, and that will bring 72 beds. This after the announcement from Premier David Eby at the former youth corrections facility in PG, which will be replaced by the new facility, supporting those with complex mental health and brain injury needs across the region. Premier Eby says one of the big challenges that led to the need for a facility is toxic drug use.
2: Some of the most toxic, addictive drugs that we've ever seen are on our streets, killing people, injuring people, leaving them with irreparable brain injury. It is horrific. And the need for us as a province, as a country, to grapple with this has not gone away. If anything, the urgency has gone up.
1: Completion of the facility is expected by the end of 2028. A local company is dealing with $1 million in damage after an excavator and rock truck were destroyed during an arson and a theft. According to the Prince George RCMP, it happened a week ago yesterday, where officers were called to the Chief Lake Road area after the excavator was found on fire in a heavily wooded area. Further investigation determined it had been stolen from a nearby mine site, where it was used in part to destroy a rock truck at the site. Corporal Jen Cooper says the people involved likely have knowledge of that area.
3: Investigators currently believe that individuals local to that area may be responsible for this incident. We are asking for anyone with knowledge of those involved to please contact our non-emergency line or to anonymously submit a tip through Northern BC Crime Stoppers.
1: The investigative services team has assumed conduct of the investigation. Mounties made quick progress following a crash in Vanderhoof that claimed a life on a Thursday. According to police, the major crime unit has charged 39-year-old Keegan Donald Lay of Vanderhoof with second-degree murder. The victim has been identified as a 38-year-old man. Investigators believe this was an isolated incident where the accused and the victim were known to each other. Lay will remain in custody until his next court appearance. Four First Nations chiefs cut the ribbon to officially open the Nechaco Industrial Park. The First Nations partnered to purchase the former Canfor Plateau sawmill to support local employment and skills development. Sykes Chief Priscilla Mueller believes this is an historic achievement.
4: First Nation-led projects like this one fosters pathways for businesses and partners to enhance relationships. This is a strategic acquisition that reflects a unified vision for economic growth, ownership, and long-term opportunity.
1: Air Canada and its 11,000 technical operations, airports, and cargo, logistics, and supply employees have reached a new tentative collective agreement. The employees are members of the International Association of Machinists and Aerospace Workers. The airline says ratification votes are expected over the coming days. There aren't any specifics on what the deal includes, only that it's a four-year agreement. Get news alerts, direct your inbox, sign up at mypgnow.com. I'm Hartley Miller.
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7: Well, outside it is clear, it is sunny. We're sitting at 9 degrees here in PG, and it's only going to get hotter when we get up to around 22 degrees. Now, I need you to focus up for me, because it's Ryan Mitchell hanging out with you on your morning show, and we've got another round of 8 weeks of summer that is coming up in a few minutes. Big shout out to our friends over at Prince George Toyota, as well as the lounge at Alder Hills, because it is a chance to go to Vailmont for Vail Fest on the line this week. Cue to call coming up after the Bluestones.
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Shun It Down, even though we're just getting started with the day. That's Semisonic with Closing Time on 94.3 The Goat. I'm Ryan Mitchell. Hoping you're having yourself a great morning. Yellow Zone Garbage Pickup, 7:42. And 8 weeks of summer is marching on. Listen, week two, it is Ale Fest over at Vailmont. And we want to be able to send someone out there. So big shout out to Prince George Toyota, as well as Decked Out Home and

0: out somewhere out there.
1: 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Sweet.
0: Right on, man. Well, congratulations. You are officially in the draw for Veil Fest. Let's get those three R's.
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0: Evanescence and Who Will You Follow on 94.3 The GOAT. It's Ryan on the morning show, powered by Signtech, and is Yellow Zone Garbage Pickup, and our man Gareth Reed is probably hitting the road by now, I assume. He wants to get back in here and get back in the saddle tomorrow, so sure we'll hear from him at some point today. Maybe he'll give us a call and let us know where he's at. But hey, listen, you know what I'm excited for World Cup. The semifinals are here. I can't believe we're already at this point where the World Cup is nearly done. Finals, what, this weekend? By the time that we're through Wednesday, the semifinals will be done. It's France and Spain, as well as Argentina and England. The four best teams in the world going at it? Dude, you could have scripted a better way of ending this. And I think the interesting thing, if you know your history, you also know all four of these nations have been at war with each other at one point or another. So this is there's a lot on the line for this. There's some scores that are going to get settled, not just on the pitch.
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1: Good morning. Police have made a quick progress following a crash in a Vanderhoof that claimed a life on a Thursday. According to the RCMP, the Major Crime Unit charged 39-year-old Keegan Donald Lay of Vanderhoof with second-degree murder. The victim has been identified as a 38-year-old man. Investigators believe this was an isolated incident where the accused and the victim were known to each other. Prince George Mounties are now investigating an incident from last week. It resulted in nearly $1 million worth of damage to a local company. On July the 5th, officers were called to the Chief Lake area, where excavator was located on fire in a heavily wooded area. With more, here's Corporal Jen Cooper.
2: The Chief Lake Volunteer Fire Department attended quickly to prevent the fire from spreading. Further investigation determined that it had been stolen from a nearby mine site, where it was used in part to destroy a rock truck at that site.
1: Premier David Eby, along with various local reps, announced Prince George's new 72-bed involuntary care facility. It's aimed at supporting those with complex mental health issues, addictions, and brain injury needs right across the region. The Chief Operating Officer for BC Mental Health and Substance Use, Jennifer Duff, says in the announcement it'll need about 150 staff members to operate. With staffing challenges in healthcare, EB says provincial policies helped add 5,600 nurses over the last couple of years. And EB says they'll continue to garner interest from American nurses to make the move to BC, which could help with this facility.
3: Our hope is that this initiative will work the same way in terms of recruiting the kinds of professionals we're looking for. Here is a new program from the ground up that you get to participate in the design of and in implementing that is addressing a chronic and serious social issue that is of deep concern to people across the province. That draws in professionals.
1: Now, construction for this new facility should start in September and be completed by the end of 2028. BC nurses today escalated job action to Vancouver Island with a picket line at the Nanaimo Regional General Hospital. Late last week, the BC Labour Minister appointed a pair of special mediators in this ongoing nurses' dispute. The Nechaco Industrial Park officially opened in Vanderhoof as various First Nations partnered to purchase the former Canfor Plateau Sawmill to support local employment and skills development. The Clately Today chief is Dolene Logan.
4: This is just the start, and I can't wait to see what the future can bring here and what our four nations can do together. We're all family, and we have to look out for family, and it's for our grandchildren, our great-grandchildren. We're looking seven generations down the road.
1: From Quinson Elementary to Lakewood Junior High and the NHL, it's been quite the ride for PG's Darryl Ray. On the weekend in Penticton, he was inducted into the BC Hockey Hall of Fame. He's now a color commentator for the Dallas Stars. And he still goes back to his days in Prince George, growing up with his friends and getting an interest in the game.
5: I loved playing for those teams. We pretty much had the same group of guys all the way through. You know, some of my buddies, Wally Payne and Danny Gunton and Kevin Scobie and people like that, ended up winning the province as midgets with the Toyota Midget Kings.
1: Ray was drafted by the Edmonton Oilers in round two of the 1984 NHL draft. He played 8 games over 3 seasons. Most of his pro career, he played in the AHL. Prince George Posse captured gold in the under-15 division at the BC Lacrosse Association of BC Provincials at the Kin Center. Posse beat Penticton 8-3 in the final to finish 5-0. Elsewhere, Prince George was 4th in under-17. The Posse lost the bronze medal game to Peninsula 13-10. Jared Younger, Prince George, had a single, his only at-bat for the New York Mets in their Sunday 3-2 loss to Boston. He did not play on Saturday, but on Friday had a couple of hits, and now Young is batting .248 on the season in 51 games. Blue Jays lost to San Diego 5-4, rubber match of a 3-game series. As of the All-Star break, the Jays are 45-51. And soccer's World Cup down to the Final Four, and it's the top 4-ranked teams. Semi-finals start tomorrow, France and Spain. Then on Wednesday, the other semi, Argentina and England. You ready?
6: I'm ready, Hartley. I've been waiting for this my whole life. Give it to me.
1: Here we go. It is on the lighter side. It is our sports quote, and today it's from the sports curmudgeon. All right. I really enjoy watching soccer's World Cup and hearing all the national anthems. I guess I'm just a big fan of country music.
6: Oh,
1: It wasn't worth the wait?
6: I'm not sure about that one, man. That one, all right.
1: 8:05. Enjoy your day and the weekend. I'm Hartley Miller.
6: Thank you, Hartley. All right. Well, outside, it's been not too bad out there. A lot of sun, and it's going to be the coolest it's going to be this weekend. I mean, it's going to get up to around 30 degrees by next Saturday, but we don't have to worry about that. High of 22 in our future. Right now, it's 10 degrees here in PG.
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Oh, Sum 41's near the top right there. That's Dopamine on 94.3 The Goat. 8:12 on your morning. It's Ryan hanging out with you. Yellow Zone Garbage Pickup. And guess what? 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

0: 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And listen, Mondays, we're going back to work after a fun weekend. I want to take you back. I want you to take me back to when you were young, when you were strong, when you were in the height of your life in the dog days of summer and you needed some scratch, you needed some money. 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
0: Yellow Zone Garbage Pickup. It's going to get up to around 22 degrees, sitting at 10 right now here in PG. It's Ryan Mitchell filling in for Gareth Reed with Rise Against and the Prayer for the Refugee.

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Be bold.

It's 8:30 on 94.3 to go with some of Kingston's most infamous headstones, tweeter, and the monkey man. I'm Ryan, hoping you're having yourself a phenomenal morning so far as you are tackling your Monday. And listen, I know a lot of people are excited. I had people asking me, Ryan, when are you drawing the winner of 8 weeks of summer? Well, that's going to be coming up in a few minutes. Somebody's going to BVJ, Big Valley Jamboree in Camrose, Alberta, because of us here at the GOAT, as well as Four Rivers Co-op, as well as Prince George Toyota, the lounge at Alder Hills, Ruckus, Decked Out, and Local Rental Solutions, and Pacific Western Brewing. So we'll be drawing that in a few minutes, but right now it's Aerosmith.

0: It's heaven coming down for the tea party on 94.3 The Goat. Ryan Mitchell here on your morning show. I know, it's very different. It feels like we live in the upside down world, but hey, I'm on the morning since Gareth is on his way back from Edmonton. Now, 8 weeks of summer, week one was in the books. Big thank you, as always, to our friends at Prince George Toyota, as well as Ruckus Skis, Boards, and Bikes. So, we got a Big Valley Jamboree getaway to give away. So, let's give our week one winner a call.
1: Good morning.
0: Hi, Gail. It's Ryan Mitchell from 94.3 The Goat. How's it going?
1: Excellent. How about you?
0: Yeah, I'm doing all right. Can't complain on Monday. I was just kind of checking in to see if you were doing all right.
1: Happy Monday, and I can only think of one reason you're calling.
0: Yeah. Well, you'd be right about that, Gail, because I'm calling you to let you know that you are the winner of week one of 8 weeks of summer.
1: Oh, my God. Oh, my
0: goodness. Yeah, that means that you are going to Big Valley Jamboree with a $500 GC gas cards from Co-op, as well as a PWB prize pack and camping passes, the whole shebang out in Canmore, Alberta. You excited?
1: Oh, my goodness. I cannot believe this. I'm going to see Keith Rubin and Riley Green. Thank you very much. I can't stop shaking.
0: Well, I don't blame you. That's a big prize. So big thank you so much for, you know, getting in on this contest, Gail. And hey, if you're listening, you guys see yourself a chance at week two. So don't miss out on those cues to call coming up this afternoon.
2: I got you.
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0: 8:42 on 94.3 The Goat. Outside, it is Yellow Zone garbage pickup, and it is still a nice-looking day out there. Definitely keeping it going as we go up to around 22 degrees for Monday. We're sitting at 10 degrees right now here in PG. Keeping it going. We got ZZ Top in a few minutes, but right now it's Bush with Everything Zen.

0: about, Ron?
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2: 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On the go.

0: Tomp, it's Tush on 94.3 The Goat. Ryan Mitchell on your morning show. Yellow Zone garbage pickup. And we're going to do something I normally do during my afternoon drive, but maybe you've got a bit of a trek out to work and you need to fill up the tank before you do. So let's hit the Ryan Petrol Report. Checking over on Gas Buddy, trying to find you the top three places in the city to save at the pump. And number one right now is Costco at $1.54. Your number two spot is also the Super Save on Continental Way out in the BCR site at $1.57. And your number three spots are the Canco on Boundary and the Canco on 15th, as well as the Husky on Pacific and the Esso on Great Street. They're all sitting at $1.59. Those are your top three prices in the city to save at the pump. But if you see any other cheap prices, cheap gas, you drop me a line. 250-563-9944.
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0: That's Manfred Mann's Earth Band with Blinded by the Light, originally written by Bruce Springsteen. It's 94.3 The Go. That's your Chaco's Killer Classic for 9 o'clock. And listen, Chaco's, tonight is going to be the spot to be at when you are, you know, off work, you need a drink. If you're a hard day's night, well, how about some Margarita Mondays? They got house-made $5 marks at Chaco's. Where else are you going to get that, man, at that price? It's house-made on the spot for you? Oh, you can't find that anywhere else but Chaco's. Check it out tonight when you are getting off work over on the corner of 15th and Central. We got 8 weeks of summer coming up in a few minutes to get you qualified for Vail Fest. So listen up for the cue to call coming up in a few minutes. But right now, it's Cake.
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0: Always love watching concert footage of Phil Collins playing In the Air Tonight, and he's like, you know, he's walking around the stage, he's singing the song, and you're like, is he going to make it in time? Is he going to get there in time to do the drum fill? And he always does. It's all good, man. 921, 94.3 The GOAT. And listen, 8 weeks of summer. It's on. It's going strong. It is a trip to Vailmont for Vail Fest. Big thank you, as always, to Prince George Toyota and the Lounge at Alder Hills for making it happen. And I've got Cody on the line here. Cody, in order to get in on this one, we got to play a game.
1: All right, let's do it.
0: All right, Cody, the game is very simple. It is Ale or Trail. I'll give you a name, and it could either be an ale of something that might be at Vail Fest, or it's a trail.
1: All right.
0: All right, Cody. This one is a bit of a doozy. So it is called Widowmaker. Is that a trail or an ale?
1: I think that's a trail.
0: You would be correct, my friend. Though there is a few ales out there that are probably called Widowmaker.
1: Oh, for sure.
0: Most definitely. But this is probably one of them extreme trails climbing up a whole mountain.
1: Yeah.
0: Well, Cody, you are officially now in the draw for 8 weeks of summer. Let's seal the deal, my friend, with those 3 R's.
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0: 925 on 94.3 The GOAT. Outside, it's a beautiful day. Great way to start off the week. Highs of 22 degrees for this afternoon, but we're a ways away from that. It's Yellow Zone Garbage Pickup. 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We got Linkin Park and Big Wreck coming up on deck, but stepping up to bat right now is 5440.

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big wreck and they're blown wide open. I always think the music video for that never really came on much music because it's just Ian Thornley falling down a bunch of stairs. Hope he's okay. It's 9:35 and we got the rundown coming up in a few minutes, but right now it's Linkin Park with the Emptiness Machine on 94.3 The Goat.

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2: Oh, that guy's such a weirdo.
0: Well, I gotta give a shout out to our man, Jared Young of PG, who managed to get in on some action for the New York Mets this weekend in their series against the Boston Red Sox. He had himself a pinch hit single this weekend, which was his only at bat, but at least he made it count when he did have a shot. So hopefully he gets in a little bit more action this season. And our friends over at Two Rivers Art Gallery have a new exhibit that is coming on July 24th. It's going to be opening that day, but that doesn't mean that Two Rivers Art Gallery has been closed. I know there's been a lot of confusion, so I think the verbiage needs to be clear. Two Rivers Art Gallery is open. You can go and check it out if you want to when it is open. They're just opening another exhibit. They're not closed or something for the summer. Why would they be doing that? It's Two Rivers Art Gallery season, if anything.
1: I got you.
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The Foo Fighters and your favorite toy on 94.3 The Go, PG's Real Rock Radio. I'm Ryan Mitchell. It's about time that we hit some shout-outs. First shout-out of the day goes to Trevor and the whole crew over at Chieftain Auto Parts with two great locations to serve you, downtown and on the heart. I got two shout-outs I'm going to give. First one is going to my man Peter, a loyal listener, who recommended a Takeshi Miike film for me when I was down at Second Thoughts on Saturday. Big shout-out to you, homie. Hope you're listening on your little little portable radio you got on you. And my second shout-out's going to Melatonin, because without its magical sleep powers, I would not have been able to make it to work at 5 in the morning. Or go to sleep at, what, 9 last night?

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0: It's a sunny day around here in PG, and it's going to keep on being sunny for the rest of the week. We're getting up to our high of 22. We're sitting at 12 degrees here in PG. 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
1: Well, UMBC's Dr. Michelle Beaulieu is going to be taking on a leadership role with the University of the Arctic, which is a global network of universities and colleges that are committed to higher education and research in and about the North, which is great to hear that we're having an expert, a guy who's from the North, taking care of that, being a leader. That's awesome to hear. 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And outside, it's been a gorgeous sunny day, and we're going to have more of this a little bit later on. I mean, this week it's going to get hot around here. Highs of 30 by Saturday? Whew. But it's only Monday. We're sitting at 15 degrees. I know, it's a hot one out there. But Kings of Leon are on deck with Sex on Fire.

Mammoth with the spell on PG's Real Rock Radio. Ryan Mitchell, hoping you're having yourself a phenomenal day. And let me tell you, the Vanderhoof Air Show is going to be coming up very, very, very soon. And we have tickets that we're going to be giving away on our text line, 250-563-9944. All you have to do is text JET, J-E-T, and you get in on the draw that we'll be drawing on Friday for some tickets to the Vanderhoof Air Show. Right now, Barney Bentall with Something to Live For.

If this rock was a jug of milk, you wouldn't even need to give it the sniff test. Ah, there it is. 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

0: Black Keys and You Gotta Lose on PG's Real Rock Radio 94.3 The Go. And I'm Ryan Mitchell, hoping you're having yourself a great morning. We are marching through it. Now, I'm wondering what your very first summer job was, because we all had to start somewhere, because we had to start making money at like 15 or else couldn't do anything. 250-563-9944. Give me your call or text, or get in on the conversation over on the GOAT Facebook page, like Andy has, because apparently back in his day, he was picking rocks out of hay fields for 2 bits an hour. 2 bits? That's all you got? Man, what was this, 1945 you were working? Well, I shouldn't say much, because I had to do that kind of job whenever I was at the grandparents' farm back in the day. I didn't even get paid. My payment was, you get to eat at dinner as soon as you're done.
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5: 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Goat is on Instagram. Yeah. Follow 94.3 The Goat to see what's going on behind the microphone. Oh, wait, that's what they look like?

A solo hit for Pearl Jam's Eddie Vedder, Hard Sun, originally made for the movie Into the Wild, directed by Sean Penn. It's 94.3 The GOAT. It's Ryan Mitchell. I actually read that book that movie's based on. It's actually a really, really great book. If you're looking for something to read maybe this week, check out Into the Wild. Keeping it going, though. We got the Pretty Reckless in a few minutes, but right now it's Tom Petty.

0: Heaven knows it's the Pretty Reckless on PG's Real Rock Radio. 94.3 The Goat. How's your morning? I'm Ryan. Hoping you've been having yourself a good one out there. And we're talking about your first summer job. The one that got started for you once you were like out of school, or maybe when you were in school. Because I got one. I got one I was doing while I was doing summer school. Because I had to make some scratch and also catch up on my grades. Because I was not a good student. But you know why I made that extra money? It's all because of my mom. One of the real estate agents she knew. He needed his parking lot nice and clean. So he hired me. Gave me like $20 an hour. I was out there cleaning it up. I was cleaning up broken bottles because there was a bar nearby. I was cleaning everything up. All the trash that people would just throw out the window. There was a lot of work I was doing. I was filling bags like nothing. But I made some good money doing that. It was just weird because every time I went there, like at least twice a week, it's like I did nothing. What do you mean there's even more stuff for me to pick up? I just cleaned this place up. So now I keep my house clean because I don't want to have to clean up stuff like that ever again.
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0: Nickelback and Bones for the Crows. It's Ryan Mitchell here on your morning show on 94.3 The GOAT. Now it's about time that we take a look at those gas prices because you never know, they might have changed a little bit. So let's hit it. It's the Ryan Petrol Report. All right, let's find your top three places to save at the pump over on Gas Buddy here in PG, because number one coming in hot is Costco at $1.54. Gotta love that. Keep on going down. Want to see us get into the 140s. Number two is the Super Save on Continental Way, sitting at $1.57. And number three is a bevy of places. Kanko on Boundary, Kanko on 15th, Husky on Pacific, Esso on Great Street, all sitting at $1.59. 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But if you have any other tips or tricks, you drop me a line. 250-563-9944.
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1: There's a house fire that happened over on Kellogg Avenue that luckily PG firefighters got to it pretty quick. It's over on the weekend. 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Beautiful, hot, sunny day out there. 22 degrees at the high. We're sitting at 16 right now with some Matchbox 20 at 3 a.m.

Something about their blend of classic rock, it just makes it feel like summer. It's the Sheepdogs and Nobody But You on 94.3 The Goat. I'm Ryan Mitchell. And hey, going from one summertime song to another, let's go over to the Eagles' own Don Henley. Can't tell you about the boys of summer on 94.3 The Goat, PG's Real Rock Radio.

0: From Vancouver, it's Moist with Silver. I'm Ryan on 94.3 The Goat. It's the almost afternoon. We're a ways away, though. it's been a good morning so far, and we've been talking about your first summer job. What was that for you, Barney?
1: I went to St. Joseph's School in Smithers, and towards probably grade 6 or 7, I was always helping the janitor after school.
0: Oh, okay.
1: And that developed into looking after the lawn, the whole 2 blocks.
0: Oh, wow.
1: Yeah, because there's lawn in front of the school and there's a great big field across. I was doing all this by hand for the longest time, and then they broke down and bought me a little lawn tractor.
0: Right on, man. I mean, listen, if there's no job that's more fitting for a young man to start earning a wage than cutting lawns.
1: Wow, it was awesome. I enjoyed it thoroughly.
2: The Goat.
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0: 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Their Dirty Pop and summer menus are here, and they're ready to cool and satisfy you all summer long. This is the Open Door Cafe on the Hard Highway. 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

the Black Crowes with the Wanting and Waiting. It's PG's Real Rock Radio. Ryan Mitchell hanging out with you. And we've had a pretty mild summer so far, but this week is about to really kick it up a notch. A lot of heat on its way by the time we reach about Saturday. We're going to see it get up to like 30 degrees out there, which is nothing compared to what I'm seeing back home in Saskatchewan, dude. It was like 50 degrees at the Ryder game on field level. Scorching. You could cook an egg on the sidewalk if you wanted to. So I'm just thankful we're not getting that hot around here, at least not yet. All we can do is enjoy the summer of 69 for Bryan Adams.

0: Their new album, Foreign Tongues, dropped last Friday. That's the Rolling Stones, and that's the lead single, In the Stars, on 94.3 The Goat. I'm Ryan Mitchell, and we're getting close to the end of the show here, but listen, I gotta let you know who's gonna be taking my spot this afternoon since Gareth is away, so I took his spot in the morning. So Colton Hoppy is hopping on over to the dark side and joining us on the afternoon drive this afternoon. Colton, what do you got coming up for the show?
1: We're gonna be doing 8 weeks of summer. That's 10 after 4. We're playing Is It an Ale or Is It a Trail?
0: Mm-hmm.
1: Super fun, super simple, and could be a curveball. We'll find out there. Also gonna be picking up the conversation you were doing this morning and carrying on of what was your first summer job. So what was your first summer gig way back in the day?
0: Back in the day, I was picking up garbage in outside of a real estate agency office. So I paid like $20 an hour. I did for a couple days.
1: I mean, money's money when you're in high school, right?
0: Oh, yeah, absolutely. Well, this was summer school, too. So oh. I had to earn that.
1: Oof.
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7: 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Here comes a vintage track on The Goat.

0: Devil's on Fire on PG's Real Rock Radio. I'm Ryan Mitchell, and we are done here for the day, my friends. Monday's on the books for me, but we still got a full day ahead of us. Now, you're probably wondering, who's going to do the afternoon, Ryan? Normally, that's your spot. Well, because I'm done, I'm going home. But our friend Colton Hoppy has stepped up to the plate. He's coming over from country, so treat him all right. Tell him to don't burn down the place while I'm gone, and I'll be back into the normal afternoon closing spot tomorrow. Gareth will be back on the morning show. Either way, this is a whole lot of fun. I can't wait to do it again in about 2 weeks' time. So you keep it real and stay gritty, and I'll talk with you tomorrow.
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passport says CIRX 94.3 FM, the GOAT in Prince George. But don't worry, we're not going anywhere. Or we're actually not allowed to leave the country. Yeah, long story.

0: a rock music festival that drew hundreds of thousands of young people to a dairy farm in White Lake, New York.
1: The guest today in rock history, brought to you by the Twisted Core.
2: Ms. Gore was looking for sadomasochism and bondage. She found it.
3: Supercut was later released on Nirvana's first album.
1: Here's what happened on this day in the world of rock.
4: I'm Gareth Reed with today's rock history for July 13th. Back in 1985, a two-venue benefit concert and music-based fundraising initiative was held simultaneously at Wembley Stadium in London and John F. Kennedy Stadium in Philadelphia. The event was organized by Bob Geldof and Midge Ure to raise further funds for the relief of famine in Ethiopia, a movement that started with the release in December 1984 of the successful charity single, Do They Know It's Christmas? On the same day, concerts inspired by the initiative were held in other countries such as the Soviet Union, Canada, Japan, Yugoslavia, Austria, Australia, and West Germany. It was one of the largest satellite link-ups and television broadcasts of all time, an estimated audience of 1.9 billion people in 150 nations watched the broadcast live, nearly 40% of the world's population. The artists on the dual bill were some of the biggest of all time, including Black Sabbath, Judas Priest, Madonna, Queen, Dire Straits, U2, and even a short reunion of Led Zeppelin with Phil Collins filling in on drums. Broadcaster Richard Skinner opened the Live Aid concert with the words, "It's 12 noon in London, 7 a.m. in Philadelphia, and around the world, it's time for Live Aid." Back in 1985, the world's biggest concert kicked off on this date in rock history, July 13th.

0: Well, he was just down the road here over the Canada Day long weekend. It's Tom Cochran with Red Rider. It's the big league on the GOAT. I'm Colton Hoppy. Welcome into your Monday afternoon. How was your weekend? Did you get rested? Did you get relaxed? Or were you busier than you could possibly ever shake the stick at? For myself, I was dealing with those weird barometric pressure headaches. They suck. I wouldn't wish them on anybody else. But we got a busy one for you all the way until 6 o'clock this evening. 8 weeks of summer, that rolls on. 10 after 4 is your cue to call. Going to be recapping what's coming our way with nicer weather and how we can actually get ready to enjoy our summer. And, of course, we're going to pick up the conversation that Ryan was having with you this morning. What was your first summer job?
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0: There's the latest out of Green Day. It's One Eyed Bastard right here on 94.3 The Goat. I'm Colton Hoppy filling in for Ryan Mitchell throughout the rest of the afternoon as he was filling in from Gareth as they're coming back from Rock and Thunder over in Edmonton this past weekend. And I'm looking at the weather. I'm looking at what Mother Nature is throwing our way for the next handful of days because I'm like you. I've been asking, where is summer? Where is the warmth? Where is the temperatures we were seeing last year? Well, into the 30s. It's looking like we're going to be getting them this week, finally. 26, 27 by Wednesday, and then hot the rest of the way through the week into the weekend, which is now making me realize I direly need a portable AC unit because I didn't have one last summer. And if you're sitting there with all of your AC on right now, I'm insanely jealous of you.
1: The Goat.
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0: Holy smokes, did we all get insanely old. It's Hinder, it's Lips of an Angel, 94.3 The Goat. I'm Colton Oppie. I remember when this song first came out way back in the day, and it was everywhere. You couldn't escape it. The hook is catchy, and we're all thinking, oh, this is a gorgeous rock ballad love song. Yeah, that is insanely far from the truth. Holy Mackinac, because when you dive into the lyrics, oh, no. It is anything but that. It is a little bit about the infidelity side of things. I'm just realizing this now as a 33-year-old man singing this back in 2006. The music industry really likes to get into your head and make you sing the songs you shouldn't be singing as a kid, and then they just perceive to mess you up as an adult.
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1: So the latest in the entirety of what's going on with the BC's Nurses Union, yeah, it's getting serious, and they're bringing in a heavy-duty moderation force to make sure this thing gets all bashed out. Our provincial news reporter, Emily Jovesky, she's got this story over on MyPGNow.com for you. And looking outside as we're into the back half of the Monday, it's perfect. 22, a whole lot of sun, that's our daytime high. Looking like we're going to be getting there in the next hour or so, as we're already sitting at about 19 degrees in sunshine around Prince George. And we're kicking off your 1 o'clock hour with some STP on the GOAT.
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Finger 11, the mountain here on 94.3 The GOAT. What's going on? I'm Colton Hoppy filling in for Ryan Mitchell on the afternoon drive because you had him this morning. We're back to regular tomorrow. Gareth Reed back from Edmonton and rocking thunder. But it was news we woke up to this morning that kind of reminds us our childhoods are slowly but surely running away on us. And this one's going to sting for a while. We'll talk about it after the Tragically Hip. Right now it's Kansas here on The GOAT.

0: I know I had that one ripping on Canada Day. You did as well. Locked in the trunk of a car from the hip. You're listening to 94.3 The GOAT. I'm Colton Hoppy, and it's the sad news we woke up to this morning because it's the reminder our childhoods are getting farther and farther away from us the older we get, because Sam Neill, he was Dr. Alan Grant in Jurassic Park. He was on the event horizon. Unfortunately, passing away at the age of 78 years old this morning. Man, it sucks seeing more and more pieces of your childhood leaving this earth. Because I remember watching Jurassic Park for the first time as a kid. Raptors terrified me, holding my breath whenever you would hear that booming stomp of that T-Rex coming onto your TV. And the fact that we lost another good one in the process. So Sam, rest easy.
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0: Well, right now, time and weather. It's brought to you by Wall to Wall. It's PG's secondhand hardware store and registered recycling center, where they're always accepting reusable construction materials. Look for Wall to Wall over on Facebook. And it's a gorgeous afternoon here in Prince George, 22 the daytime high, a whole lot of sunshine. Clouds, they are going to be coming back later this evening. We're not going to focus on that right now. It's 21 around town, and we have got some CCR powering you through 1 o'clock. Have you ever seen the rain? On the GOAT.

They're back on the road and killing it, but it's the original trio. It's Rush, some Tom Sawyer on your Monday afternoon. You're locked in on the GOAT. I'm Colton Hoppy, and we have something really fun, really crazy, and you'll have to look up. Coming up next weekend down the road in Vanderhoof, the fun part is there's a way for you to get in and win some tickets. We'll talk about it right after the Pretty Reckless, so about 4 minutes from now. The GOAT.

0: Oh, that bassline outro, it's so good. It's a Pretty Reckless When I Wake Up. You're listening to 94.3 The GOAT. I'm Colton Hoppy. I still can't believe how fast summer is flying by. We're already in the middle of July. This is nuts. It felt like April was yesterday, but we have got something you're going to want to be winning tickets to coming down the pipe next weekend down in Vanderhoof, because, of course, the Vanderhoof Air Show is already next weekend. July is almost over. What is going on? And we want you to get that keyword, JET, J-E-T, in on our text line, 563-9944. We'll be doing entries for this all week long. So Friday, we're going to be picking somebody, and it could be you going and watching the festivities. Yes, you can watch the planes. Yes, you could even go for a ride in them. The only thing I'm warning you here is, do not ask the exhibitors for you to live your inner Top Gun fantasy out. Even if you're wearing the aviators and the jumpsuit, you'll be told no. Once again, that code word, J-E-T, JET.
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0: We're throwing it way back to Chad Kroeger and Josie Scott of Saliva. It's Hero from the Spider-Man soundtrack right here on the GOAT. What's going on? I'm Colton Hoppe here on the Afternoon Drive covering for Ryan Mitchell. And I want to pick your brains in the 2 o'clock hour because I want to know what your first summer job was. That's right, when you had to get your butt out of bed after you had graduated. Maybe you were in between sessions of being in school still. What were you doing to pay the bills, get that first car? And of course, stay in your folks' good book, because I know, like me, they were saying you had to get a full-time job or go to school, because ain't no way you're living here for free. We're talking about what you were doing for your first job just after 2 o'clock.
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1: So Two Rivers Art Gallery, they're going to be opening their doors here in just a few weeks. And the new exhibit they got, holy smokes, is this thing going to be mind-blowing. 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Darren Bain, he has got that one over on MyPGNow.com. And looking outside, perfect Monday. 22, it's the daytime high. Sunny all the way through, and then 24 for tomorrow. Still got a little bit of a ways to go. It's 20 around PG right now, and we're kicking off your 2 o'clock hour with a Chaco's Killer Classic. It's some sweet I'm a Goat.
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Ballroom Blitz. It's sweet here on 94.3 The GOAT. I'm Colton Hoppy filling in on the afternoon drive for Ryan Mitchell. And of course, your killer classic from Chaco's. It's all about happy hour daily at Chaco's from 2 to 5. It's on the corner of 15th and Central where they got wings, nachos, sangria, margaritas, and a whole lot more during Chaco's happy hour. And looking outside, yeah, happy hour might be the play for a gorgeous Monday afternoon. But we got a few hours to go to get ourselves there. And we're going to be talking all about what was your first summer job back in the day. I know for me, I was doing tires, working in grocery stores, just all the hooligan jobs you could have when you were 18, 19 years old and trying to keep yourself out of trouble. We'll be talking about that about 10 minutes time from now. In the meantime, it's Van Halen. It's right now. I'm the GOAT.

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The

0: 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It's Money City Maniacs, 94.3 The GOAT. I'm Colton Hoppy. It's 2:19 Monday afternoon, filling in for Ryan Mitchell on the afternoon drive, brought to you by PG City Fun Park. And our first jobs, our first summer jobs, more or less. Some of them were really fun, some of them not so much, but money's money when you're in between semesters and trying to just put some cash in your pocket, get that first car, maybe even your first apartment if you were going to university. 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
0: Right now it's 2:23 Monday afternoon, 20 degrees the daytime high here on the afternoon drive on 94.3 The GOAT. I'm Colton Hoppy. We were talking all about your first summer jobs, 250-563-9944. We're throwing it back to another one of them 2000s bangers. It's Jimmy Eat World. It's The Middle on The GOAT.

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1: 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Nice bear.
0: Try to make a lot of noise by clapping.
1: Go away.
0: Talking
1: go,
0: very
1: go,
0: loudly.
1: Go away. Shoo, shoo.
0: Or by blasting some great music from the goat. Yeah, I'm just saying.

0: Oh, I love the new Evanescence. It's Who Will You Follow here on 94.3 The GOAT. I'm Colton Hoppy, talking all about what was your first summer job when you had to get one of them. 250-563-9944. I got Bray hanging on here. And Bray, what were you doing with your first summer gig?
1: First, I guess, real job, you could say. Not that papers is not a real job, but in a body shop, doing cleanup, helping out wherever I could, that kind of thing.
0: Okay, and I'm going to assume, working in the body shop, you probably saw some really cool cars and some cars that shouldn't have been on the road, eh?
1: Absolutely. There was that, and there was a couple cars that I had no business moving that I did move after hours.
0: I was going to say, with moving these cars after hours, whatever people don't know won't hurt them, right?
1: Exactly.

0: Foo Fighters, it's today's song here on 94.3 The GOAT. I'm Colton Hoppy, filling in for Ryan Mitchell on your afternoon drive, and we are talking all about what was your first summer gig. I also got this up on our Facebook page, just The GOAT, that's what you're searching up, and there's a lot of the ones that you would expect to be seeing on here, because I'm pretty sure we all know people you can count on both hands that was doing babysitting for their first gig. I know a lot of people that had their first vehicle from doing years of babysitting at 10 bucks an hour back in the day. And you're thinking to yourself, 10 bucks an hour ain't a lot of money. That was in 1999. And we're probably 20 bucks an hour for babysitting now. I don't know what the going rate for babysitting is. I don't have kids. But what was your first summer gig? 250-562-563-9944. We're talking all about your first summer job.
1: The GOAT. As proud Canadians, we live for the outdoors, no matter what season it is. So let's make sure we've got the essentials covered before we head out.
2: 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Remember the STOP principle. Sit, think, observe, and plan. 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

0: They were looking really good down at Rock the Lake in Kelowna this past weekend, and they're going to be at the CN Center September 22nd. It's default. It's wasting my time. 94.3 The GOAT. I'm Colton Hoppy, and I got curious. I was looking around, figuring out just what is the price to go and see Default and Widemouth Mason on a Tuesday night? $60. That's it. That right there, screaming deal for two Canadian icon rock symbols of the 90s and early 2000s. I remember when that Default album came out. Let's see here. That'd have been, less than 10 years old. Holy smokes. I think I was 8 when that came out, and they're bringing it back for 25 years later on. And Dallas Smith can still bring it. So I'm looking forward to this one. You should be as well. TicketsNorth.ca. That's where you're grabbing your tickets. $60 now. It's just a free concert later.
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1: 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It's for Wall to Wall. 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Look for Wall to Wall over on Facebook. 22, it's still the daytime high. We're trying to get there. 20 is what we're at right now. JJ Wild wrapping up this hour. It's the best of me. I'm the GOAT.

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1: So the latest news out of StatsCan is there's more jobs in the province last month and more on the way with all these big infrastructure jobs that are getting signed up on. Our provincial news reporter, Emily Droveski, she has got more on this over on MyPGNow.com. Go give that one a flip through. I don't know what to say about the weather aside. We're sitting pretty good. 22, it's still that daytime high and a whole lot of sunshine right now. Sitting at 19 around Prince George. You got anything out on the roads I should know about? 563-9944. I'll pass it along. And we're going to be kicking off your hour with Queens of the Stone Age.
2: In Prince George, only three things are certain. Taxes, the smell, and great rock. On 94.3 The Goat.

the Goo Goo Dolls. It's the Iris on your Monday afternoon. You're listening to 94.3 The GOAT. I'm Colton Hoppy filling in for Ryan Mitchell on the afternoon drive, which of course is powered by PG City Fun Park. And looking at what Mother Nature's throwing down our way here later this week, is that summer I finally see on our doorstep? We're going to talk about how are we going to keep ourselves cool basically from Thursday all the way into next week. I'm open to any and all ideas. Right now we're throwing it back to Billy Talent 2. It's Surrender on the GOAT.

0: There's Matt Goodband. It's Indestructible. You're listening to 94.3 The GOAT. I'm Colton Hoppy with you on your afternoon drive, filling in for Ryan Mitchell. And I'm looking ahead at the forecast. I'm seeing what Mother Nature has got coming up her sleeve with us as the week rolls on. 30 degrees by Saturday. Summer's finally here. Did it take a wrong turn somewhere? Yeah. Yeah, summer took a few wrong turns getting here, not getting over 25 for most of June and July. But now we're facing that warm weather. We're facing the scorcher, as one might call it. How are you planning on keeping yourself cool? Because I'm open to any and all suggestions. Living upstairs in the main level of a house, I'm about ready to just cook like a chicken. So what about you? How are you planning on staying cool when all that heat hits? 250-563-9944. Let's share them cool down tips together.
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0: 20 after 3 on your Monday afternoon. You're listening to 94.3 The GOAT. I'm Colton Hoppy. We're talking all about how are you planning on staying cool when this heat wave rolls into town a little bit later on this week. They're calling for 30 degrees by Friday. 250-563-9944. It's Bad Company on The GOAT.

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Ryan Mitchell is as West Coast as it gets. 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

There's one bad sign, it's Black Buffalo. You're listening to 94.3 The GOAT. I'm Colton Hoppy. It's 3:27 on the afternoon drive. Of course, powered by PG City Fun Park. Talking all about how are you going to stay cool when it gets to be above 30 degrees this weekend coming up. And I know sitting right now at 21, you're thinking to yourself, there's no way it's going to get that hot by Friday. Oh yeah, it's coming. I might have the one that we all used when we were growing up. And yes, it's still allowable as a grown adult. We'll talk about it in 7 minutes. Here's Nine Inch Nails. The way it makes me feel.

0: It's OLP with One Man Army here on 94.3 The GOAT. I'm Colton Hoppe here on the afternoon drive filling in for Ryan Mitchell as he was covering for Gareth Reed. He's back tomorrow, back to regular scheduled programming. And we're talking all about how are you going to beat that summer heat with our first heat wave finally ready to show up on Friday. They're calling for 30 degrees. I am not ready for the just swift change in temperature. I know I'm going to be a mess. My head's going to swell up. But we're talking about the ways to keep you cool, because that's what we're doing. We're looking out for each other. And this is the tried and true way. It's classic. I have done this once, twice, something like that. You get a couple of looks from the neighbors if you do this, but who cares? It's cheap, and you're not going to be breaking the bank on this one with the plastic kiddie pool and a lawn chair in the backyard. That right there sounds like a good Saturday. You get that thing out, you get a lawn chair, you get a cooler full of beverages. You are away to the races, and next thing you know, your backyard turns into the ultimate party spot because, oh, you got the barbecue going as well?
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That's the new one from Sublime. 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I'm Colton Hoppy. We are getting closer and closer to your cue to call for 8 weeks of summer. That's coming up 10 after 4 this afternoon. I'll run you through the madness of what we're doing to get you into the draw for Veil Fest right after AC/DC. It's Highway to Hell on The GOAT.

0: 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I'm Colton Hoppe here on the Afternoon Drive, brought to you by PG City Fun Park. Your cue to call for 8 weeks of summer coming up, 10 after 4 this afternoon. And I'm going to run you through the madness of what is up for grabs. This is a pretty awesome prize pack this week. It's the Vail Fest Getaway. 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We're playing Is It Ale or Trail at 10 after 4. 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

0: Credit Van Fleet, it's my way soon on the GOAT. I'm Colton Hoppy. We're looking for caller 9, and I got Jeremy hanging on.
1: All right, Jeremy, so we are into week 2 of 8 weeks of summer. We want to send you out to Vail Fest. You ever been out Vailmont way?
2: I've been out there sledding, yes, but not in the summer.
1: Well, we're going to try and change that for you here, Jeremy, because you got to play along with my fun, silly little game called Ale or Trail. Are you ready?
2: Oh, I'm ready, sir.
1: All righty. So if I was to say the word Pine Pass, is that an ale or a trail?
2: Well, I actually had that Pine Pass beer out of Trench, so that's an ale.
1: Yes, indeed, it is an ale there, good sir. You're into the draw for Vail Fest. Going to be getting you some passes to go to the festival itself. And on top of that, I'm going to run you through the prizes here real quick because it's a pretty wicked deal. A couple nights stay at the Super 8, a prize pack from Vail Fest, $50 to the Caribou Grill, and a trip for two with Mount Robson whitewater rafting. How does that sound to you?
2: Oh, it sounds awesome, dude.
1: All right, Jeremy, I need one more thing from you, and you know what I'm after.
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0: They are the Black Keys, taking a page out of George Thorogood and the Destroyer's book. You gotta lose right here on the GOAT. I'm Colton Hoppe. It's 20 after 4 on your Monday. Of course, the afternoon drive brought to you by PG City Funhouse. And one of the most entertaining things of the year, if you're a sports fan, is on TV tonight. Even if you're a casual, you can sit down and thoroughly enjoy this. It's the Home Run Derby tonight. And I know growing up, we all used to sit in the backyard with the wiffle ball bat and try and hit that thing a mile. You'd think you're Mark McGwire, Sammy Sosa, Barry Bonds. Now it's time for the next generation of this to happen. But I somehow sometimes miss the days of old where everybody was just so juiced up if they even made contact with it. That ball was going to go flying a mile. We don't have to wait very long, 40 minutes until this thing kicks off. I can't wait. It's one of the most entertaining things of the year. And yes, I am going to try and recreate this in my living room and blow my back out.
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One of the best from Tom Petty and the Heartbreakers. It's Mary Jane's Last Dance here on 94.3 The Goat. I'm Colton Hoppy with you on the afternoon drive, filling the chair for Ryan Mitchell, who filled it for Gareth Reed this morning. We're back to regular programs tomorrow. And there is big news coming out of the music world as, you like them or hate them, regardless, we're getting an announcement from them tomorrow. And oddly enough, it is going to tie in to what's coming your way right now. It's the latest from Nickelback. It's Bone for the Crows on The Goat.

0: Nickelback, it's Bones for the Crows here on 94.3 The Goat. I'm Colton Hoppy, and you have probably seen some cryptic imagery, some teasers, if you will, floating around on Nickelback's social media. Well, we now know what it was all pointing towards, because we're getting another single from them. It's going to be called Rattle the Cage, and it's coming out at midnight East, 9 p.m. Pacific tonight. And I know what you're thinking. It was popular to hate Nickelback back in the day. I'm on the Nickelback bandwagon, have been for forever, it seems, here now. And I'm curious if this is them getting back to their roots of that arena rockin' Friday night party attitude that they had for what felt like years. And I'm here for it. All we know is new music. It means new album. New album, it means new tour. I'm ready for this one.
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0: 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We're heading down to Ocean Avenue. It's Yellow Card on the Goat.

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REM. It's the one I love here on 94.3 The GOAT. Sport 46, I'm Colton Hoppe, filling the chair on the afternoon drive for Ryan Mitchell as he was in this morning covering Gareth Reed. But we have got a pretty fun, pretty epic event coming our way next weekend. The best part is, you'll have to look up to see it. I'll tell you all about it and how you can enter to win after Gob on The GOAT.

0: That's Gob. It's I Hear You Calling. It's 94.3 The Goat. 10 to 5 Monday afternoon. I'm Colton Hoppy with you on the afternoon drive powered by PG City Fun Park. And we're looking at next weekend already, which is almost the end of July. Where has this month gone? I will never fully understand how fast this year has gone. But I want you to get in on the draw. I want you to get in on something that's one, fun for the whole family, and two, you might be able to live out your inner Top Gun fantasy. I am, of course, talking about the Vanderhoof Air Show. And over on our text line at 563-9944, you can fire in that keyword JET, J-E-T, to 563-9944. That'll get you into the draw, get your hands on some tickets. Because it's next weekend already. I want to make sure your weekend is tied off. Not this one. We can plan that out this week. But next week, let's get it all planned out.
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1: I'm Darren Bain. BC nurses are stepping back from picket lines as contract talks move into mediation. Kate Brown has more.
2: The BC Nurses Union says picket line job action will pause at the end of the day on Tuesday to support the mediation process. However, a province-wide ban on non-nursing duties and restrictions on overtime will remain in place. The union says the pause allows negotiations to move forward while nurses continue pressing for improvements to staffing, workplace safety, workloads and pay. BC Nurses Union President Adrian Gear says nurses are entering mediation with cautious optimism, adding they hope the process leads to meaningful progress at the bargaining table. The union says its goal is an agreement that helps recruit and retain nurses while strengthening patient care across the province. Negotiations between the Nurses Bargaining Association and the Health Employers Association of BC are continuing with the help of a mediator.
1: Prince George Mounties have put a healthy dent in retail crime this month. The RCMP's problem-oriented policing team partnered with retailers in Pine Center Mall, Parkwood Mall, Walmart, and Superstore for its Boost and Bust initiative to target ongoing commercial crimes. In total, the team arrested 40 people and recovered more than $3,400 worth of product. In addition, the unit continued its proactive work within the community, conducting several traffic stops that resulted in further action. Investigators seized approximately 180 grams of illicit narcotics suspected to be fentanyl, cocaine, and methamphetamine, and aided in the recovery of an additional $5,000 in stolen property. An environmental assessment certificate has been issued for the Angus silica sand mine near Bear Lake. The certificate contains 19 legally binding conditions with requirements for health and emergency impacts and ongoing monitoring of impacts to First Nations. According to the province, the project will provide a local source of silica sand and is expected to have a mine life of around 20 years. The project is expected to generate around 150 jobs during construction, around 140 jobs during operations, along with $300 million in investment. BC's Minister of Transportation and Transit has issued a statement on the rail corridor between Squamish and 100 Mile House. Mike Farnworth says the province's commitment is to keep the corridor in public ownership. CN Rail has initiated a process to discontinue the line. Farnworth says the first phase of the advance notice period concluded on Saturday, and CN can now advertise the railway line for interested operators to take it over should they choose to proceed with the next step in the federal discontinuance process. A group of mayors along the corridor, including in Prince George, have formed a committee that hired the Northern Development Initiative Trust, who brought on a consultant to find a short line hauler for it. And in sports, hopefully a change does some good